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8: Super hit film Michael has grossed $977 million USD at the worldwide box office, surpassing Oppenheimer as the highest grossing biopic of all time. Michael has already been ranked as the biggest musical biopic of all time, surpassing 2018's Queen sensation Bohemian Rhapsody, which generated $911 million worldwide.
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Hello, hello, hello. Good morning, everyone. Welcome to The Breakfast Show. I'm your host, Charmaine. Happy Tuesday. I hope your morning's off to a good start. Tell me where you're headed at 0314-289-8989. Let's jump in with our first few songs, starting with Mexico by DJ Koja.

Welcome back, everyone. You were just listening to Sugar Talking by Sabrina Carpenter. All right, so it is the 30th of June today, which is insane. The month is pretty much over. I mean, what? Tomorrow's the first. In any case, before we talk our famous birthdays, a very quick reminder. If you're already driving and you want to text, I mean, anybody, including 89, and you can do that at 03142898989, please remember to pull over to the side of the road before you text anybody if you are driving, because it's always better to be safe than sorry. And always remember to wear your seatbelt whether you are driving or not. So we have four famous birthdays today. First, let's talk about the first two. First one up, it is Mike Tyson's birthday. If you didn't know, he is a legendary boxer, famous for being one of the most feared heavyweight boxers in history, that is. And fun fact, Tyson became the youngest heavyweight champion ever when he won the WBC title at just 20 years old in 1986. Known as Iron Mike, he won his first 19 professional fights by knockout, with 12 ending in the very first round. Crazy. Next one up, speaking of another famous athlete, it's Michael Phelps' birthday. He is a legendary swimmer and famous for being the most decorated Olympian of all time. And fun fact, Phelps won an astonishing 28 Olympic medals, including 23 golds. At the 2008 Beijing Olympics alone, he won 8 of those gold medals, breaking the record for the most golds won by an athlete at a single Olympic Games. Crazy. Alright, so stick around. We have two more famous birthdays to talk about after our next few songs, starting with I Like Your Look by Kim Petras.

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Welcome back, everyone. You were just listening to Club Song by the Pussycat Dolls. All right, let's continue with our famous birthdays. Next one up, it is Vincent D'Onofrio's birthday. He's an actor famous for playing Wilson Fisk or Kingpin in Daredevil and Hawkeye in the Marvel Cinematic Universe. And fun fact, he gained nearly 70 pounds to portray Private Leonard Gomer by Lawrence in the movie Full Metal Jacket, one of the most dramatic physical transformations in movie history. Last but certainly not least, it is Lizzie Kaplan's birthday. She's an actor famous for projects like Mean Girls and Fleischman is in Trouble. And fun fact, Lizzie played Janice Ian in Mean Girls, if you'd remember, a role that remains one of the most beloved characters in the cult classic comedy. I agree. All right, so before you want to go ahead and Google any of our famous birthdays today, a very quick reminder. The internet, although very fun and informative, is unfortunately rife with misinformation and disinformation. Now, what's the difference between the two? Well, misinformation is basically sharing inaccurate information accidentally, whereas disinformation is sharing inaccurate information deliberately. So yeah, small nuance, but important nuance all the same. So yeah, be a little mindful of that. And AI-generated content, photos, and videos are very convincing, however, obviously not real. All right, let's listen to our next few songs, starting with Echo by The Chainsmokers.

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Welcome back, everyone. You were just listening to Carrie Bradshaw by Kylie Central. All right, let's talk our Today in History for the 30th of June. First one up, on this day in 1989, the film The Karate Kid Part 3 was released. And why does it matter? Well, the third installment reunited Ralph Macchio and Pat Morita as Daniel LaRusso and Mr. Miyagi. And some trivia for you. Years later, the film found a whole new audience thanks to Cobra Kai, which brought many of its characters and storylines back into the spotlight. Next one up, on this day in 1971, popular film Willy Wonka and the Chocolate Factory starring Gene Wilder was released. And why does that matter? Well, although it wasn't a huge box office success initially, it went on to become one of the most beloved family films ever made. And fun fact, throughout the film, Willy Wonka casually speaks English, French, German, and Italian, adding to the mysterious and eccentric personality of the iconic chocolatier. Next one up, this one I do remember. On this day in 2004, hit superhero film Spider-Man 2 starring Tobey Maguire and Kirsten Dunst was released. And why does it matter? Well, widely regarded as one of the greatest superhero movies ever made, it's obviously starred Tobey Maguire as Spider-Man and Alfred Molina as Doc Ock. And fun fact, Alfred Molina as Dr. Octopus or Doc Ock was brought to life using massive practical mechanical tentacles, with CGI used mainly to enhance the movement. It was honestly ahead of its time. Next one up, I remember this one very fondly as well, because on this day in 2006, comedy film The Devil Wears Prada starring Meryl Streep, Anne Hathaway and Emily Blunt was released. And why does it matter? Well, the fashion world comedy became a global hit and cemented Meryl Streep's performance as one of the most iconic movie bosses of all time. And yeah, fun fact, Meryl Streep received an Academy Award nomination for her unforgettable performance as Miranda Priestly, inspired in part by legendary Vogue editor Anna Wintour. And this last one I definitely remember, because on this day in 2010, the film Twilight Saga Eclipse starring Kristen Stewart, Robert Pattinson and Taylor Lautner was released. And why does it matter? Well, it's the third Twilight film and it became the highest grossing movie in the franchise at the time of its release. And fun fact, fans camped out outside cinemas for days before the premiere, with Team Edward versus Team Jacob, whose rivalry becoming one of pop culture's biggest debates of the 2010s. One I was firmly a part of, and I'm still going to say Team Edward forever. In any case, from Iron Mike and the greatest Olympian ever to Spider-Man, Willy Wonka, and Miranda Priestly, big names, big moments, that's your 30th of June. Alright, let's listen to our next few songs, starting with Whatever Works by Kanye West.

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Welcome back, everyone. You were just listening to Home by Charlie Puth. All right, so I hope you've been enjoying the show and our past few songs. A very quick reminder, if you decide to go out today or in the coming days or even on the weekend, or even stay at home, protecting yourself from dengue starts with eliminating stagnant water, as even a bottle's cap worth can serve as a breeding ground for the Aedes mosquito. Make it a habit to empty AC trays, scrub up plant saucers, and keep water storage tightly covered. Since these mosquitoes are aggressive daytime biters, armor up by wearing long sleeves and applying a reliable repellent. Stay covered, stay vigilant, and let's keep the buzz away. Alright, let's listen to our next few songs, starting with Lovesick by Niall and Natasha Narani.

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4: Super hit film Michael has grossed $977 million at the worldwide box office, surpassing Oppenheimer as the highest grossing biopic of all time. Michael has already been ranked as the biggest musical biopic of all time, surpassing 2018's Queen sensation Bohemian Rhapsody, which generated $911 million worldwide.
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11: Welcome back, everyone. Your last song was Phoenix by Marshmello and Portugal the Man. All right, so it's time for your World Cup updates. The knockout stage is officially underway, and we've already had our first taste of a win or go home football, with South Africa exiting the tournament after their defeat against Canada. Let's talk about our first match. Last night, Brazil were the first team to book their place in the round of 16 after taking on Japan. The five-time world champions came into the match as favorites, obviously, but Japan have made it a habit of causing problems for some of football's biggest nations over the years. In the end, it was Brazil who progressed and kept their World Cup dream alive. It was Brazil 2, Japan 1. So Casemiro scored in the 56th minute for Brazil, then Martinelli did in the 96 minutes in extra time, well, stoppage time, I should be more specific. And then, funnily enough, though, Japan scored first. Sano scored in the 29th minute. So I was supporting Japan because I like supporting an underdog team. So I was pretty excited there for a second. And then, you know, Japan put up a really valiant fight. But after the halftime, I mean, the second half, Brazil kicked off so strongly. And before you knew it, it was over. Then later on, Germany faced Paraguay in another fascinating round of 32 clash. Germany were looking to continue their impressive tournament form, while Paraguay knew one big performance could send them into the last 16 and pull off one of the biggest upsets in the knockout stage. And guess what? First off, let's talk about what happened in the game itself, plus stoppage time and extra time. Germany and Paraguay drew 1-1. After pens, Paraguay pulled off one of the biggest upsets of the knockout stage and beat Germany in penalties 4-3. And honestly, I was supporting Germany. I won't lie. I had two losses last night. One was Japan, one was Germany. But honestly, Germany didn't even deserve to go through. From whatever I watched until the first half was over. It was completely uninspired play. Whatever I saw, it was just awful. I mean, Paraguay scored first with Enciso scoring in the 42nd minute. And then Havertz scored for Germany in the 54th minute. And honestly, is this the biggest upset of the World Cup so far? I don't know. Let me know. Is it more Cabo Verde and the fact that they went through? Or is it this one? Because I know Germany were the favorites. And yeah, but honestly, they didn't deserve it. In any case, when we come back, we have to talk about Morocco and the Netherlands. That's happening right now. In any case, let's listen to our next few songs, starting with Awake Tonight by Afrojack and Sia.

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11: Welcome back, everyone. Your last song was Stuck by Saint Harrison. All right, let's continue with our World Cup updates. So, with both matches, that was Germany versus Paraguay and Brazil versus Japan, having huge stakes, the pressure has definitely gone up to another level. There's no second chance anymore. Win and you're through, lose and you're on the first flight home. Now, the final match of the night is happening right now. We're watching the Netherlands take on Morocco in what many are calling one of the toughest round of 32s. So, Morocco continue to prove they're no longer underdogs after their historic run at the last World Cup, while the Dutch arrived looking to remind everyone why they're always considered contenders on football's biggest stage. So the match is still currently going on. We are currently tied 1-1. We're in the 103rd minute of the game. Netherlands scored in the 71st minute. Gakpo, it was a crazy goal. I was watching it live. I will not deny, I am basically Netherlands and Morocco are both my teams. I've had to pick. I'm siding with Morocco, and obviously I've been watching the game during our breaks. Cannot deny. In any case, it looked like Netherlands got it, but then in the 90th minute and 15 seconds, Morocco scored. It was Issa Diop, a crazy header. So yeah, extra time. Here we come. Let's see what happens. In any case, the result so far that we have completed our first full day of round of 32 action, and the knockout bracket is really starting to take shape. Let's see who takes the final spot from today. In any case, coming up tonight, attention turns to another three blockbuster fixture today as France take on Sweden, Ivory Coast face Norway, and Mexico meet Ecuador for places in the round of 16. And that's your World Cup update for now. I will keep you posted regarding our Morocco-Netherlands game happening right now. In any case, the group stage is behind us. Every match is now an elimination game. And from here on out, every goal could be the difference between lifting the trophy or packing your bags. All right, let's listen to our next few songs, starting with That's When You Know by Kygo.

ITV has ordered 15 episodes of the flagship quiz show, as well as 20 episodes of the Hot Seat spinoff, which launched in January this year and is also hosted by Clarkson. The high-pressure game is given an added twist by requiring contestants to answer questions quickly in a fast-moving queue system or risk being replaced. And last but certainly not least, late night host John Oliver is headed to daytime. The Last Week Tonight host will guest star on the long-running daytime soap opera General Hospital in a three-episode storyline, which will air on the 2nd, 3rd and the 6th of July. Oliver announced the casting on the 28th June episode of Last Week Tonight after previously voicing his interest to star in the daytime drama back in March. Crazy, what a crossover indeed. All right, let's listen to our next few songs, starting with Blushed by Binnie.

Welcome back, everyone. You were just listening to Funny Friends by Thundercat and A$AP Rocky. And I have a text here. Hey, RJ Sharmeen, how can you focus on the show while such interesting FIFA World Cup games are going on? So I know how to focus on my classes, from Samir. Hi, Samir. Thank you for tuning into the show. Well, you know what? I look at it in terms of multitasking. I switch on and off. And surprisingly, I do it well. So sometimes I feel like you just have to set your mind to the fact that you're going to be doing two tasks together and then just fully commit. Like I'm doing right now, because Morocco and Netherlands are going into penalties. And I love the fact that right now I'm watching the Moroccan coach lead a prayer. And you know what? My prayers are with them. They got this. In any case, in the meantime, quickly before the penalties start, let's talk terms you need to know. Because as we evolve, so does our collective vocabulary. Even if you'd rather not engage with every single new trend, chances are you're going to have to learn about them anyway. And that's where I come in. And the term I have for you today is ghost skating. So what does ghost skating mean? Well, it's the act of deliberately arriving at a social gathering or dinner plan 10 minutes early, sitting completely alone in your parked car around the corner, and refusing to step inside until you receive a text confirming that at least two other people have already walked through the front door. And wow, I have to say, I've done this before. I just didn't realize I was ghost skating. In any case, you can use the term like this. I arrived at the restaurant at 8 p.m., but I was ghost skating in my car until Sarah texted that the table was ready because I refused to sit there awkwardly talking to the waiter by myself. Very valid indeed. All right, let's listen to our next few songs, starting with Suitcase by Swae Lee.

0: So tell us, you're the biggest star in the world tonight. How does it feel?
1: Honestly, I don't really feel anything at all.

Welcome back, everyone. Your last song was Damn Good Actress by Tiffany Stringer. And I'm very happy to say Morocco has made it to the last 16. They just beat the Netherlands 3-2 on penalties. Honestly, what a nail biter, to the point that I even had them add a fourth song because I could not possibly speak right now. Oh, it was amazing. Glorious. This is why I love the game. In any case, let's get back to the show, regularly scheduled programming. It is Tuesday, let's talk happiness and small things, because happiness comes in all kinds of small packages. Forget the massive life milestones for a second, like Morocco beating the Netherlands. Let's talk about the tiny unexpected moments of absolute perfection that fix your entire mood. So WhatsApp us on 03142898989. What is a tiny micro win that brought a smile to your face today? I have a few examples for you. First one off. Pulling a long, single piece of clear protective plastic wrap off the screen of a new electronic device or appliance and having it glide away in one continuous silent sweep without tearing even once. Or then we have unzipping a heavily packed winter jacket or a stubborn duffel bag that always snags and having the zipper teeth seamlessly glide from bottom to top in a fraction of a second. Honestly, underrated. Or then I have here, dropping a slice of bread into a toaster you aren't familiar with, guessing the dial settings completely at random, and having it pop up with a perfectly uniform golden brown shade without a single burnt edge. Oof, I love that one. Last but certainly not least, stepping into a crowded elevator full of people talking over each other and having every single person step off at the lower floors, leaving you completely alone in silence for the final stretch of the ride. Yep, honestly, love that one. In any case, after the break, your next few songs are Move Into the Sun by Hugel.

Welcome back, everyone. You were just listening to I Don't Want to Be by Blake Rose. All right. So in case some of you were supporting the Netherlands, let me try to make your day brighter. I hope these quick hits bring a smile to your face, because if you're currently stuck in brutal bumper-to-bumper traffic, there's nothing better than a good laugh to break up the tension. So first one up, I bought my friend an elephant for his room. He said thanks. I said don't mention it. Or if that didn't work for you, I have another one. My grandfather has the heart of a lion and a lifetime ban from the local zoo. All right. So yeah, I hope those bring a smile to your face. All right, let's listen to our next few songs, starting with Sideways by Zen.

Welcome back, everyone. Your last song was Up, Out, and Gone by Neo. All right, let's talk fun ways to decompress, because life is a lot. Need an immediate reset button? Here's a fresh, low-effort way to shake off the mental fatigue and breathe like you don't have dozens of unread notifications waiting for your attention. And today I have for you the Asymmetric Auditory Blink. So, the action is, sit comfortably at your desk. Take your right hand and completely seal your right ear cup or earbud. Leave your left ear entirely open to the ambient sounds of the room. Close your eyes and try to listen to the environment using only your left ear for 30 seconds, tracking the furthest sound you can detect. Then swap, seal the left, open the right, and repeat. And the science is, forcing your brain to process spatial audio through a single isolated auditory channel forces your brain's temporal lobes to rapidly adjust their sensory filters. This temporary block disrupts the brain's default state of processing background static noise and overthinking, resetting your attention span by physically altering how your brain maps the physical space around you. All right, let's listen to our next few songs, starting with Bad Angel by Anima.

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Welcome back, everyone. Your last song was Sick of Love by Lekki Lee. All right, so it's time for today's dose of dreaming big. We've all got those things we'll say we'll do someday. But what's actually on your bucket list? Let's talk about them. WhatsApp us on 0314-289-8989 with your ultimate dream goals. And maybe we'll inspire each other to start crossing things off. Here are some incredible entries we picked up around the office. First one up. Excuse me, I need to clear my throat. There we go, my voice is going. Yes, we have the zero gravity suborbital drift. I don't want a luxury cruise. My ultimate goal is to book a seat on a commercial suborbital space flight, step out of the harness at the boundary of the atmosphere, and experience true weightlessness for 4 minutes straight while staring at the physical curvature of the Earth hanging against the deep black void. As much as I'd love to say I want to do that, I don't think I could muster up the strength to exit the atmosphere. I don't think I could do that. But one day, maybe I will. Next one up.

Arctic icebreaker expedition. I want to board a massive nuclear-powered research icebreaker ship heading to the absolute geographic North Pole during the peak of winter. I want to stand on the iron bow of the ship in the middle of the dark polar night and listen to the raw echoing boom of 6 foot thick sea ice fracturing under the weight of the hull. Crazy, I love that one. I don't know if I'd be able to do it myself, but I love that one. And last but certainly not least, the Midnight Volcano Trek. My dream is to hike to the absolute rim of an active open vent basalt volcano in Iceland or Vanuatu in the dead of night. I want to stand on the rocky ridge with a volcanologist, feeling the physical vibrations of the ground beneath my boots, and watch columns of brilliant liquid orange magma erupt directly into the dark night sky. And I would love to do that as well. All right, let's listen to our next few songs, starting with All the Time by John Summit.

Welcome back, everyone. You were just listening to Mural by Swaley and Jane Aiko. And that's all for today. I hope your Tuesday stays bright and smooth. 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Bye!

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5: Super hit film Michael has grossed $977 million USD at the worldwide box office, surpassing Oppenheimer as the highest grossing biopic of all time. Michael has already been ranked as the biggest musical biopic of all time, surpassing 2018's Queen sensation Bohemian Rhapsody, which generated $911 million worldwide.
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4: Super hit film Michael has grossed $977 million USD at the worldwide box office, surpassing Oppenheimer as the highest grossing biopic of all time. Michael has already been ranked as the biggest musical biopic of all time, surpassing 2018's Queen sensation Bohemian Rhapsody, which generated $911 million worldwide.
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6: Super hit film Michael has grossed $977 million USD at the worldwide box office, surpassing Oppenheimer as the highest grossing biopic of all time. 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
6: 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Michael has already been ranked as the biggest musical biopic of all time, surpassing 2018's Queen sensation Bohemian Rhapsody, which generated $911 million worldwide.
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6: Super hit film Michael has grossed $977 million at the worldwide box office, surpassing Oppenheimer as the highest grossing biopic of all time. Michael has already been ranked as the biggest musical biopic of all time, surpassing 2018's Queen sensation Bohemian Rhapsody, which generated $911 million worldwide.
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11: Hello and welcome to The Rush Hour. I'm your host ABD and I hope you're having an absolutely amazing Tuesday. It is the 30th of June. If it is your birthday today, please WhatsApp in on 03142898989 and I will wish you a very happy birthday when I'm back from these amazing songs.

Welcome back to the Rush Hour. Okay, so happy birthday to Rimsha and happy birthday to Hamza. I hope you both have absolutely amazing birthdays. That's Rimsha and Hamza. Also, guys, you share a birthday with none other than the legend, Mike Tyson. I shouldn't have done that. Mike Tyson is an absolute legend. I love him. I'd say one of my favorite boxers, obviously after Muhammad Ali, but absolutely love him. Next up, again, another legend in the swimming world, Michael Phelps. He's like the real-life Aquaman. Two great, great birthdays for Rimsha and Hamza to share a birthday with. If anyone else out there is listening, it's your birthday. Happy birthday to you. And you also shared with these absolute legends. I'm going to send you to listen to some more songs. When we come back, we have Today in History.

Welcome back to the Russia. Okay, today in history on the 30th of June. In 1989, the film Karate Kid Part 3 was released. I've still not watched the Karate Kid series, apart from the Jaden Smith one. Yes, it is on my list. I will watch it eventually. In 1971, on this day, the popular film Willy Wonka and the Chocolate Factory starring Gene Wilder was released. This is not the one with Johnny Depp. This is the OG Gene Wilder one that came out on VHS. Also, a little bit of fun trivia about this film. Willy Wonka speaks English, French, Italian, and German throughout the film. I won't lie, when I watched this, I was very young. It was on, you know, the VCR. But I do not remember not understanding something. So I'm confused when he spoke these languages. But I will rewatch it just to see this. Also, on this day in 2004, the film Spider-Man 2 starring Tobey Maguire and Kristen Dunst was released. Absolutely love this. I know it's a bit of an unpopular opinion, but I think, for me, he'll always be the OG Spider-Man. Like, I love that. That was what I was introduced to as Spider-Man, and I think there's, you just can't change that. Also, last but definitely not the least, on this day in 2006, the comedy film The Devil Wears Prada starring Meryl Streep, Anne Hathaway, and Emily Blunt was released. Oh my god, I'm so sorry. There's another one, guys, the last one. In 2010, The Twilight Saga Eclipse, starring Robert Pattinson, Taylor Lautner, and Kristen Stewart was released. I've never, ever, ever watched a single Twilight movie, and I don't intend on. But if you are a Twilight fan, please WhatsApp in on 03142-898989 and beg your case. Enjoy the next few songs. When we come back, we will be unpacking the FIFA 2026 World Cup.

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9: Welcome back to The Rush Hour. I'm your host ABD and I'm going to be giving you some FIFA 2026 World Cup updates. Okay, let's start off the bat with Morocco. Morocco beat the Netherlands in penalties. So it was 1-1 the entire time, went into 20 minutes of overtime, and then, sorry, not overtime, extra time. Overtime is apparently football, like American football, and our football is extra time. So 1-1 in the match, extra time, 20 minutes, still 1-1. They went to penalties and Morocco beat the Netherlands 3-2 on penalties. Now, it was a consistently physical match the entire time, but neither team scored in the first half, despite the Moroccans getting a couple of massive chances to score. The first half had its highlights, but they were all on the defensive end and back-to-back saves from Netherlands' goalkeeper. So props to him. I know Netherlands lost, but absolutely brilliant saves from him. In the second half, Morocco held much of the possession, had a lot more shots, and had a more efficient attack. But in the 72nd minute, Cody Gakpo broke through for the Netherlands. And the entire Netherlands team then came off the bench to celebrate with the forward. However, Morocco, in the first minute of stoppage time, defender Issa Diop found the equalizer with his head. On that note, I'm going to head to a break. We come back, we're going to discuss this a little bit more, the penalty part, and then head on to Brazil's match.
10: So tell us, you're the biggest star in the world tonight. How does it feel?
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Welcome back to The Rush Hour. We are talking about the FIFA 2026 World Cup, and in particular, we are talking about Morocco versus the Netherlands. So in the penalty kicks, there were a lot of misses from both teams, including veterans like Morocco's captain. Yeah, the captain, Ashraf Hakimi, he missed his penalty. So it was very dramatic. Everyone's like, oh my God, what's happening? And it all came down to one last kick from the striker, Ismail Saibari. Saibari had missed a couple of big chances early in the match. So everyone was like, oh my God, is he going to make it? Is he not? But he redeemed himself with a perfect strike straight into the goal. Morocco's victory sets up a round 16 fight against Canada. So we discussed this yesterday, that whoever won yesterday's match would be facing Canada. Now on to the Brazil match. Actually, I think let's head to a break. Let's play some music, and then when we come back, we'll discuss the Brazil match. Quickly breeze through that, okay? Enjoy the next few songs.

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Welcome back to the Rasha. Okay, so today I learned that there's a name for the feeling of wanting to go home. And this can also happen when you're at home. So it's called Hirath. H-I-R-A-E-T-H. I'm not a doctor. I don't know how to pronounce it. But I think it's Hirath. I think. Sounds wrong, but that's what I think. It's a deep sense of nostalgia or longing for a place or a time or a feeling that doesn't quite exist anymore. It's essentially emotional buffering. Like, that's the best way I could describe this feeling. Okay, last fact is silence is physically uncomfortable for the brain. So if you've noticed, I think a lot of YouTubers do this challenge as well, stayed in a silent room for XYZ amount of time. In completely silent rooms, like absolutely, like, you know, they have padded walls, everything, like completely noise cancellation, just no noise in that room. People start hearing ringing, buzzing, or even voices because the brain panics without sound and starts generating noise on its own. And it turns out that silence is in fact too loud. Well, good thing you're on the rush hour because there's absolutely no silence here. So enjoy the next few songs.

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7: Super hit film Michael has grossed $977 million at the worldwide box office, surpassing Oppenheimer as the highest grossing biopic of all time. Michael has already been ranked as the biggest musical biopic of all time, surpassing 2018's Queen sensation Bohemian Rhapsody, which generated $911 million worldwide.
1: Hire ka naya no frost IoT refrigerator jiska multi airflow system de balanced cooling har compartment mein aur rakhe aapke refrigerator ko clean twin inverter technology jisse mile maximum cooling aur energy saving no frost no worries
8: ek duni do do duni char sahi intikhab ke inaamat 2500
9: agar aap hain drive car bike ya rickshaw driver to 4 mai se 12 july tak weekly challenges mein hissa le platinum status maintain kare aur 5 fair earnings ke saath 2500 से ज्यादा नाम
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13: Welcome back to The Rush Hour. If you are just tuning in, we are doing History Mystery and we are discussing CERN's Large Hadron Collider that mysteriously stopped in 2009. So essentially, scientists traced the problem to a short circuit caused by a small piece of bread dropped onto external electrical equipment. The bread had fallen from the sky. Everyone was like, where did this bread randomly come from? And also, I don't know, but I'm guessing if someone or something flies over the Hadron Collider, it's a big deal. Like, you can't just, you know, a random helicopter goes on top of it. People find out. Turns out, a bird flying overhead dropped a baguette-like chunk directly onto a critical power component, triggering a shutdown of the world's most advanced physics experiment. Now, this wasn't a freak software bug or a design flaw. It was literally pure randomness. Like, imagine the odds of a bird flying over that exact same spot, dropping a piece of bread, particularly of a certain weight, whatever, to damage that part and cause a short circuit. Chances are slim to none, but it happened. And years of planning, billions of dollars, thousands of scientists, all paused because of someone's leftover lunch. Now, I have a few more questions. I just want to talk about this before we go on to our next segment, which is today's Monday in Poll. Again, if you guys are just tuning in, what do you do when you have a free hour? Please WhatsApp in on 03142-898989. Stay tuned, because when we come back, I'm going to be diving into History Mystery a bit further, and we're going to be doing today's Monday in Poll.

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10: Welcome back to The Rush Hour. I'm your host, ABD, and we are diving into the history mystery where the particle collider that was stopped by a bird in 2009, we are talking about CERN's Large Hadron Collider. So a few questions that come to mind are, what are the odds of a bird dropping bread exactly where it could have shut down the Large Hadron Collider? Now, essentially, you could have dropped a piece of bread anywhere else and nothing would have happened. This is like I don't know how to explain it. This is a massive facility. It's not like a small building. It's a massive building. So the fact that this dropping felt exactly in that weak point. But then also another question that comes to my mind is, why was there even a weak point on the outside? If you are going to have a place which is, you know, vulnerable, you have certain wires, whatever, that should be on the inside or underground, a place where people cannot get to it so easily. How many fail-safes does a machine need when nature is involved? Because, you know, you take into account earthquakes and all of this, but small freak incidents like this do tend to happen. So to what extent can you plan these? That's another question. And can you ever truly control an experiment which is of this size? Because I think if you deep down just see, nothing was technically broken. There was no system that actually failed. Essentially, a short circuit occurred, but the collider worked perfectly until reality intervened. Scientists fixed the issue, but the incident remains one of the strangest interruptions in modern scientific history. Also, a small fun twist, the machine built to uncover the secrets of the universe was not stopped by dark matter, antimatter, or a rogue equation. It was stopped by a bird with carbs. I love whoever wrote this. Proof that no matter how advanced technology gets, it still exists in the same world as pigeons. If it was Karachi, it would have been a kavva, but anyway. Enjoy the next few songs. When we come back, we are going to be doing today's mundane poll. Again, please, what do you do when you have 1 hour free? WhatsApp in 031428989898.

Okay, guys, that is all for today's show. I hope you had an absolutely amazing Tuesday. It is late. I hope you're on your way home to a nice comfy bed, maybe a nice dinner, you know, just get in the vibes, watch a nice show before you sleep so that you are ready for tomorrow, the best day of the week, Wednesday, absolutely bang in the middle. You guys know it's my favorite day. So until then, enjoy, rest up tonight, and I will see you tomorrow. Take care.

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7: 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Michael has already been ranked as the biggest musical biopic of all time, surpassing 2018's Queen sensation Bohemian Rhapsody, which generated $911 million worldwide.
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8: Jazz Cash ke saath pao 1 crore jeetne ka shandaar mauka. 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
7: 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Michael has already been ranked as the biggest musical biopic of all time, surpassing 2018's Queen sensation Bohemian Rhapsody, which generated $911 million worldwide.
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5: Super hit film Michael has grossed $977 million at the worldwide box office, surpassing Oppenheimer as the highest grossing biopic of all time. Michael has already been ranked as the biggest musical biopic of all time, surpassing 2018's Queen sensation Bohemian Rhapsody, which generated $911 million worldwide.
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